Yeah, and on this best friend's day, and it also would have been John's 85th birthday today, it is time to play another extract from a mixed bag show that John and I used to do on a Saturday. We did this together. I have edited it, and I'm hoping that there's not a time or a day or something that pops in that shouldn't be there. So enjoy it, and think back. John, we lost 2018. He, of course, was my co-host. I was his co-host for 13 years and my best friend for a lot more years after that. So, yeah, it was very sad. And I know there's a lot of people out there that really love to hear his voice. So we'll just go with about 25 minutes of an old show. Enjoy it as much as I do.

0: this young lady here dancing
1: around. Hello, my name is Gabriel.
0: Thank you, Gabriel.
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0: Yeah, here we go with a bit of a Motown bracket here on 927 Bay and Basin FM. Ethan, that was Barbara McNair with her version of For Once in My Life. Originally, it came out as a ballad, but Stevie Wonder did an up-tempo version in 1968, and that's probably the one you recall. Yeah. And, of course, Johnny Farnham did a version in 1971.
1: Yeah, that song was written by Ronnie Miller, and I love this guy's name, Orlando Murden.
0: That's like Orlando Bloom. That's a very popular boy's name at the moment, Orlando.
1: You'd be more familiar with Orlando Wine, wouldn't you?
0: No, not me.
1: Jenny got breath tested on the way to the gig today.
0: I got breath testers on the way to the radio today. Yeah, and I didn't realise you had to count 1, 2, 3, 4, 5. I'm there blowing. And you don't do that anymore. So he soon moved me on. So
1: he got rid of you.
0: He did pretty quick. But the problem is getting back into the traffic again. There's so much out there.
1: Yeah. So you take it easy driving out there. As I said, you'll eventually get there. Just be patient. Just listen to us.
0: And there's just so much to enjoy in this area. So take it slowly.
1: Yeah.
0: That was Barbara McNair singing that For Once in My Life. A woman, I don't know too much about her, but she's from the Motown days. She was very much in with, or her husband was very much connected with the mafia. So her career did as well as they wanted it to do
1: He got murdered.
0: He did, yeah. Her career didn't do too well after that either. But I'm going to continue on the theme of Barbara's. And another Motown lady, she is actually, her mother was a famous actress, apparently, Lillian Randolph. But I don't know her, do you, being that much older?
1: No.
0: Do you know that?
1: No, you're glissing all over the good bits. I was reading all the good bits, you know, about Jimmy the Weasel and Ricky the Shiv and Nix McNair and all these guys.
0: They're very names that
1: all
0: are...
1: All the gangster guys. It was great, yeah.
0: Those names don't appear on the top 10 boys' names.
1: Yeah, Ricky the Shiv Manzi was murdered by mafia boss Jimmy the Weasel. Fatimo, right?
0: And that was Barbara's husband, wasn't it? Yeah.
1: No, not Jimmy the Weasel. Rick the Shiv. Rick the Shiv Manzi. M-A-N-Z-I. Manzi, yeah. Oh, this is great stuff.
0: Yeah, there's lots of good things.
1: She had her own TV show, you know.
0: And once again, it didn't do too well because she was out of favour with the mafia again.
1: But she had guest stars Tony Bennett, Sonny and Cher and all these sort of people on the show. You'd think it would have gone quite well, wouldn't it?
0: Only while it was being controlled.
1: She's in the movies too, wasn't she?
0: Very famous.
1: Yeah, Dr. Kildare.
0: That was telly.
1: Your television, yeah.
0: Yeah.
1: I Spy.
0: I used to love Dr. Kildare, did you? Him and Ben Casey. Fabulous.
1: No, that other one she was in Hogan's Heroes, but I don't watch a lot of it, and I can't remember her being in, but anyway.
0: And I'm going to play now a bit of Barbara Randolph with that You Can't Hurry Love, which is a number one hit for the Supremes back in 66, and then a number one hit again 16 years later for Phil Collins. Mm. That was in 1982, and this is Barbara Randolph, who was a member of the Platters and was once considered for the Supremes, this lady.
1: Was she?
0: Yeah, way back when Florence Ballard died.
1: There's several ways you can say this song. I can remember my mum saying this to me, you know, like, You Can't Hurry Love is the name of the song, but she said, You Can't Hurry Love. Yeah. Whatever.
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Hi, Tony Barber here, a member of the original Billy Thorpe and the Aztecs. 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

0: Air, ready or not, here I come, The Contours. 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And before the break there, we had You Can't Hurry Love with Barbara Randolph singing the Supremes song. The Contours, ready or not, here I come. That's a rousing song. I like that one. The big hit was Do You Love Me? Okay, and Diana Ross and the Supremes are going to take us away for a bit. I'm Going to Make You Love Me.
1: Okay.

0: And all our visitors to town, you may not know that. We have this fabulous entertainment centre, a 900-seat one at the mouth of Nowra, just as you cross the bridge. So it'd be a fabulous thing to know that your kids are in a safe environment. Before the break there, then, we had Dinah Ross and the Supremes, but it wasn't only them, it was them with the Temptations.
1: Yeah, that's actually from their album, as far as I know. From the album, Diana Ross, Meet the Supremes, isn't it called? Something like that?
0: Joins the Temptations.
1: Temptations, yeah. Diana Ross and the Supremes joined the Temptations, yeah. Came out on the Motown label September 1965, but that particular song, you know, we always say Supremes, Temptations, Hollandaise and Holland. No, that song was written by Kenny Gamble and Leon Huff. They were from Philadelphia. And Jenny Ross, I don't know who Jenny Ross, produced by Frank Ashford and Nick Ashford. That got to number two on the pop charts and number two on the R&B charts in 1965, that particular song.
0: You know, it was originally written for Dionne Warwick's younger sister, Dee Dee. Her name was Dee Dee.
1: Dee Dee Sharp.
0: Dee Dee Warwick.
1: Dee Dee Warwick?
0: Yeah, Dionne Warwick's younger sister.
1: Because Dee Dee Sharp was one of the artists out of Philadelphia who... recorded with Kenny Gamble and Leon Huff, yeah.
0: Written back in 67, a bit of a soul song there. And the one we just played then, Dinah Ross and the Supremes with The Temptations, they never did that live. It was only recorded. For the album, yeah. Mm. Yeah. I'm going to change the mood a little bit, and we've been talking Entertainment Centre. This is a band that was going to play at the Entertainment Centre. June the 19th, but it wasn't finished. And I was disappointed with that. So let's have a listen to...
1: They went back to England, yeah.
0: They did, yeah. Mm. They finished their Australian tour, and I had a look up to see whether they're heading back this way again, as most of them do, but no plan yet. So Spencer Davis Group, there was a couple of famous brothers in that band, wasn't there? Spencer Davis was the main singer, the Winwoods.
1: Yes, Stevie Winwood and his brother Muff Winwood. Yes, Stevie Winwood went on to a solo career, and Muff Winwood is still involved, I think, with Island Records. He's a producer with Island Records.
0: Okay, well, the first number one hit for the Spencer Davis Group, Keep On Running.

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2: Yeah, still puffing.
1: Yeah, Diesel beat you. That was the Spencer Davis group with their Keep On Running.
2: 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You know what we were going to have today, don't you?
1: A heat wave.
2: Yeah.
1: Yeah, something happened, didn't it?
2: 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Joan Osmond, John and Jenny, Mixed Bag, 927 FM.
1: 158.

0: Yeah, there you go. That was a mixed bag show from December 2008, and it's so lovely to hear John's voice, isn't it? It is. Would have been his 85th birthday today, and I know the people out there that really love to hear his voice too. I'm thinking of you as you are thinking of me, I'm sure. Okay, 10:28, it's time for me to go, and I'm just going to play one more 60s tune to finish up my 60s show today, because it is Ray Brown and the Whispers, and it is the song that wasn't one of John's favourites, but it's one of mine because of the bass that he plays that's featured so much in this song. And I'll be back next week with just our Back to Normal breakfast show.
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0: definitely was in the right. I don't know, I was really drunk at the time.
1: You just told me it was in Code Data number 2. He was asking why he wasn't coming up on 3011. So after yelling and screaming and telling him why it wasn't coming up on 3011.

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Stand

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Thanks for your company for this episode of The Music That Moves Me. 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

0: Bayan Basin Community Radio is located on the lands of the Wandjawandjian people, speakers of the Dharawal and Derga languages. We acknowledge the Wandjawandjian people, traditional custodians of the area, and recognise their continuing connection to the land, sea, culture and community, and pay our respects to elders past, present and emerging.
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man once bottled memories, but he bent it till it cracked. And with a coin in the ignition, Elvis listens for my call. He knows my train will come in late if it even comes at all. And the station smells of diesel, the wind is blowing hot, across an empty square.

0: take a look at the weather and what's happening on our waters for your holiday Monday, June the 8th. We're in for a mostly sunny morning. There is a slight chance of a shower in the afternoon and evening with light winds. And we're expecting a top of 19 degrees today. For tomorrow, Tuesday, a mostly sunny day and 20. The rain returning for Wednesday and Thursday. Looking to throw a line in? Take the boat out or head to the beach. Here's 927's latest coastal waters report, including tides and surf. On our waters for today, the winds are variable, below 10 knots, becoming north to northeasterly, 10 to 15 knots in the late afternoon. The seas are below a metre, as well as a southerly 1 to 1.5 metres. And the weather, it's partly cloudy, there's a 70% chance of showers. The tides for Jervis Bay today, we had a high tide at 7 minutes to 1 this morning of 1.53 metres, a low this morning at 8 o'clock of 0.46 of a metre, a high this afternoon at 20 minutes past 2 of 1.26 metres, and a low tonight at 6 minutes to 8 of 0.72 of a metre. And if you're looking for a surf today, another drop in size offers more approachable waves with light winds and clean conditions, and the incoming tide through a chunk of the morning offers another day with decent surf. Wherever you find yourself, do have a good one.
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0: Full on and flat out. It's the 11th Husky Ute Muster. 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
1: 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So let's launch into it today with a track from Melbourne-based Aotearoa alternative artist DC Maxwell from the brand new album The Singer. This one's called Jesus' Son. Stick around, you're here on The Local Source.

You are tuned into The Local Source. My name is Cameron Menegoni. I'm hanging out here with you, taking you through this hour of all Australian music in your ears. Just then, we were down south in Hobart in Tasmania with the indie trio of Glass Media. Their brand new track, Waiting Out, is an ode to the coming of age adulthood and all of the shenanigans that go along with it. And just before that, the second album from the Aotearoa born and raised artist of DC Maxwell, who is currently based in Melbourne, harnessing some big strum energy and accompanied by a driving rhythm section. The track there, Jesus' Son, taken from the second album by DC Maxwell, which is called The Singer. If you are a fan of alternative music in all of its diverse shapes and sizes, you will definitely get a kick out of that LP. Hope you're having a good time so far here on the show, as we only just scrape the surface of what's to come your way here today. So let's just dive ourselves back into it. Here is another Tasmanian artist, someone who is creating some cinematic and emotionally driven music, Frank Villapana. This one here, it's called Appetite. Much more to come your way here on The Local Source. Excuse me.

0: Right at the top there, coming out of Tasmania once again, the independent artist who loves to blur the line between anti-pop and alt-pop, the track there, Appetite, from Frank Villapana, and also in the mix there from the Sydney-based outfit who were tapping into the rich psychedelic stream of Sydney from Megafauna, taken from their debut album, which is called Softmore, the title track of which is what we heard there. That's a release on Blossom Rot Records. Freya of Megafauna was recently a guest host on our sister program, Australian Music is Bloody Great. It's a show where each week we get in an Australian musician to take us through their favourite releases floating around on amrap.org.au. If you do want to listen back to it, you sure can. 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And that's the great thing about Australian Community Radio. It's not where artists just debut. It's where they develop. Local grassroots music culture is where success begins in Australia, and Community Radio is where that happens. Community Radio, our national sound, features some great Australian artists like Sarah Blasco, Elfresh the Lion, Moju, Dobby, Bad Dreams, Body Type, and Annie Hamilton, speaking about their vital role of Community Radio in their careers and the broader state of Australian music today. 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The same goes for Community Radio all over the country. And new research recently released shows that Community Radio's wide support for Australian music is huge for the Australian music industry. 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We'll be airing Community Radio, Our National Sound, over 3 weeks here on The Local Source, where you'll be hearing from Sarah Blasco, Elfresh the Lion, Moju, Dobby, Bad Dreams, Body Type, and Annie Hamilton. So let's kick off Community Radio, Our National Sound, with part one, Artists in Waiting.
1: It's incredible what radio can do. There's a lot of magic in that. It makes you feel like things are possible.

0: era of algorithms, streaming giants, and social media overwhelm, there's been a quiet revolution happening across Australian airwaves for decades. 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We'll hear from just a few, telling a story echoed by many more.
1: I had a moment where I realised the connective power of music and that it transcended language, and I think that was a strong moment for me just being over in another part of the world.
0: Blasco has been a defining figure in Australian music for over two decades. That moment of realisation came in her teens, on an overseas missionary trip with her Pentecostal church.
1: When I was about 17 or 18, I was really religious. We would go on trips overseas to kind of

0: from all over the world, and also a few songs that we'd written ourselves and hymns and things like that.
1: Once back at home, other shifts started happening. For a young woman stepping away from strict religious expectations, this was a revelation.
0: But also there were just moments when you get a bit of encouragement from somebody, like a teacher or a friend or something. And I think I started to listen to music that was all about self-expression, not kind of perfection. And that also spurred me on.
1: Originally from the South Australian capital of Adelaide, Alex Cameron of Bad Dreams found music making as a fantastic counterpoint to studying medicine, entering a whole new social scene where he would find his people outside of the operating theatre.
2: So I guess it was a gradual process. Started getting involved in bands in the mid-2000s. The idea of being involved in a quote-unquote industry was not something that was on my mind. I just wanted to be in a band and be part of a community of other bands in Melbourne.
1: Music got a hold on Melbourne-based Moju early, after thinking they were on another career path. Moju, who is proudly Wiradjuri, Filipino and queer, grew up in regional New South Wales, surrounded by music and creativity.
3: You know, I was an early bloomer in that respect. Like, I always had an interest in the arts, like, from a very young age. Like, as a child, like, I was determined that I was going to be an illustrator. And that was my thing, and I was interested in books and stuff. But music was always around. Music was a huge part of my family. So probably from the time I started high school, I was like, I want to be in a band. And I probably took it all way too seriously from a really young age. And that was it. I was just kind of on that path, very single-minded, yeah, right from adolescence. You know, even as a teenager, I had a garage band in high school and played shows to some degree, like kind of had management. And I think when I was around 16, we'd supported Jimmy Little on his Messenger tour with Karma County. So that was probably like my first real show.
1: After high school, Moju went from dreaming to scheming.
3: I went and studied a Bachelor of Commercial Music Production, studied music business management, kind of was very, I'm taking this really seriously, and I kind of want to know how the industry works, what the ins and outs are, and what do I need to do. So I don't really remember there being a time where I wasn't kind of thinking about it in that way, like how to make a career kind of work.
1: But not everyone had such momentum early on. For many young musicians, the path felt impossible because they simply couldn't see themselves reflected in the music they loved.
4: I definitely always wanted to be a musician, but didn't really think it was a realistic or viable career path. So I never really seriously considered it. When I was at school, like, I played guitar all through high school, but all my favourite bands were like dude indie rock bands, and there weren't really many women. I guess there were no role models.
1: Annie Hamilton, who would later form Sydney folk band Little May in 2012, could count on one hand the women she saw making the kind of music she wanted to make.
4: And I especially just had no connection to the Australian music scene. You know, I was listening to Triple J, but I didn't know anyone else who was even into the kind of music I was into. So I kind of just, throughout high school and as a teenager, always played guitar and loved music, but never thought of it as a career.
1: Body Type formed in Sydney in 2015, with two of its members, Sophie McComish and Georgia Wilkinson-Derrams, originally from Perth. They started their band by learning their instruments together.
5: There weren't heaps of women or female bands going on in Sydney at that time, so we kind of just wanted to make a bit of noise and give it a go.
1: And when women did start bands, the comments started up too.
4: But even then, like when we started Little Me, there was so much commentary about how we were all women. You know, everyone was like, oh my God, it's a girl band. It was like this crazy thing.
1: For hip hop artists, the obstacles in Australia were different. Dobby, Ryan Clapham, had been studying music since childhood. Classical music from the age of 7 and jazz drumming from 14. But when it came to making hip hop, the Australian music industry didn't know what to do with him.
6: When I wanted to have a crack at it was actually quite later in my adult life, maybe 2017, when I took myself seriously, as opposed to when I started making music since age 7. And that's mainly because for a hip-hop artist, I didn't necessarily see a pathway for me until 2017, when I could start to see it being represented on radio and TV and social media.
1: El Fresh the Lion felt that same isolation growing up in southwestern Sydney.
7: I was in my own bubble, in my own bedroom making music, and genuinely thought I was the only person in the country making rap music, you know what I mean? Like, I was just so naive. It wasn't until I started performing at my school and then just at like whatever kind of multicultural kind of gig days, or we had a thing called Variety Night where you could perform if you wanted to, and I would do that. And from there, I had the first kind of show where I was on a lineup with other hip-hop acts. It was in Campbelltown for Fisher's gig. They had specifically set up a hip-hop stage for that year's event. And that was the first time I met other local artists, that I really understood that there was a local scene.
1: For Dobby, his first radio airplay should have been a milestone moment. Instead, it became a lesson in how the mainstream music industry viewed hip-hop at the time.
6: My friend texted me in the morning of like a school day and was like, hey, they're playing your song, you know, they're playing your song. And before this, it was just on MySpace. And I was like, oh my God, this is my big break. And so I tuned into the ABC, Illawarra, I think it was. And they were talking about the song. And they were like, if you know who sang the song, please call in. I was like, I got to call in.
1: Imagine, your song is being played on the national broadcaster. And they're asking listeners to help identify the artist. It's supposed to be your big break.
6: I had made a song that was kind of tied in with a little bit of, you know, the narrative of what Warilla, the town where I grew up, was like in terms of all the gang violence and in terms of all the street violence. And so that being a hip hop song, it wasn't like, let's foster this artist. It was more like, let's interrogate this artist, you know, and kind of say, what do you have to say for yourself? So I feel like that alone kind of told me where the stigma around hip hop music in general, and then where I was placed in the grand scheme of things.
1: While Dobby was having his first low as an artist, El Fresh had a huge moment early on to set him on his path as a career rapper.
7: The serious moment I had of I want to do this as a career came at 21 years old, and I was fortunately chosen to tour with Nas, who's a hip-hop icon. It still is one of my favourite artists of all time, and it was his first headline tour of Australia, and somehow I got picked to be the national support act. It was the only show I got to stand and stay backstage, so I got to stand side of stage while he was performing and was just in awe of what I was witnessing. And I very much recall standing there and being like, this is what I want to do as a career. If I can be on this stage now at 21, haven't really even thought of taking this seriously, and this opportunity is falling into my lap, like, wow, just imagine what I can do, and I'm hungry for this, I want to do this.
1: Going full-time into music after finishing his medical degree, Alex from Bad Dreams got a stark perspective in being a musician in Australia pretty quickly. Success didn't mean the end of the struggle.
2: I quite quickly realised that was going to be very difficult, and so music is a career for me, but I have another career which provides me with income. Music is a second, doesn't really provide me with income, but it's still a sort of career.
1: Fulfilment versus finance is always the big conundrum in Australian music. There had to be another way to think about a music career in Australia.
3: I was never really interested in a super kind of commercial career. I was very interested in how do you have a sustainable career that's meaningful within the Australian music industry. Like, I was thinking very locally in that respect.
1: Australian artists are always looking for support, not just from their audience, but places where support wasn't conditional and there would always be a home for what they do. For these artists, that was community radio.

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1: Part one there of Community Radio, Our National Sound. We'll be back with part two very, very soon here on The Local Source. My name is Cameron Minigoni. Let's get back into some tunes. This one here comes from the whimsical Sydney-based alt-pop producer of Lenka. This track is called The Balance.

you're keeping a place for me. Hope you're holding on to faith for me.

a couple of quirky pop numbers here for you on the local source. At the top there, from Lenka, the Sydney Eora-based artist has been flirting with minimal electronic folk music for quite a while. There is a full-length LP coming our way very, very soon, but for the moment, the snug sounds of The Balance there, Lenka's latest single. We also headed down south into Naarm, Melbourne, with another electronic group, this time by the name of Lunar Lagoon, and their recently announced third LP will be out sometime this year, 2026. The track there, KTF, is what we heard. It's time now here on the program to return to Community Radio, our national sound. On part two, we'll be hearing about how our artists have discovered Community Radio and how it was like finding home.

0: is Community Radio, Our National Sound. Local and meaningful, made by people who give over their time to make that support happen. 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
1: When I started listening to it, there was no Instagram or TikTok. It was like before social media. So there was no other way to discover music other than like street press and friends making you mixtapes and FBI. And FBI just felt like, it just felt like this like shining beacon of like, oh, there are people who are like me. When I was in Little May, my old band, FBI were like very early supporters. And that was just like so exciting. That I can remember just all of us like jumping up and down squealing. You know, it was like, it was crazy being on the radio.
2: When I first started playing in bands in Melbourne, I suddenly found a place where I belonged. And I think that the beauty of music, independent music communities to me, is that they provide a place for very disparate people who maybe don't fit in other places. They're generally free from hierarchy. They're generally very accepting places, and they're generally very progressive places. And so community radio really is an extension of that.
0: For Moju, community radio wasn't just about exposure. It was about connection.
3: When I first moved to Newcastle, one of the first things that I did was actually get involved in community radio to kind of embed myself in the art scene and connect with what was going on there in the music industry.
0: Sophie from Body Type found Perth 6RTR from going to their long-running In the Pines festival. From there, she was hooked. There was a new way to discover music that not only meant something to her, but showed that there was a way to make it herself and be heard.
4: Pines was like the music event on the cultural calendar. It was such a massive deal when they got played on RTR. All the presenters had this like esteem and prestige around them, and my music taste was so influenced by what was hot on RTR.
0: Leading up to her massive debut album, The Overture and the Underscore, in 2004, Sarah Blasco found herself among a small crowd of people happily squeezed inside a studio to launch Sydney's FBI Radio. She knew she was part of something special.
5: That day is very strong in my memory. I met Darren Hanlon that day, and we ended up all moving together in a share house. A bunch of different musicians, my friend Ben Fletcher and Jess Keeley, who was a presenter on FBI and then Triple J, and then now she's a manager within the music industry, and all the guys from Peabody and Blue Bottle Kiss and 78 Saab. And at the time, it felt like it very much represented my musical community or introduced me to all of these people.
0: Dobby also found that having his music played on FBI didn't come with any interrogation or suspicion. It was actually sought after.
6: There were two presenters at the time, Sally and Erica. They played my song that I put on Facebook or something. And so they had taken that audio. It wasn't on Spotify or anything. And they had broadcast it, which is really, really special and something I didn't actually realise could be done.
0: For El Fresh the Lion, community radio gave you space to grow into being an artist. Nobody needs to be the finished product right from the get-go.
7: So you need to have reps in a live show setting. 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
5: Right at the beginning, it was everything because the first people that play music and yeah, community radio, local radio. And to me, that was again like a very encouraging thing, you know, when people want to play your music or the person that offers you your first show, that sort of feels like the pinnacle in that moment.

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1: That was part two of Community Radio, Our National Sound, produced in the studios at AMRAP HQ here in Eora, Sydney, in Redfern, to be precise. There'll be more chapters coming your way in upcoming weeks here on The Local Source, but it's time now to just get ourselves back into the groove, the flow of Australian music. Here is a project from singer, songwriter, and instrumentalist Sam Wickham. This was also one of the selections that Freya Fox of Megafauna had for us on their episode of Australian Music is Bloody Great. This one here by Bolero Shield, it's an immersive folk number. It's called In a Dream. My name is Cameron Menegoni. You are tuned into The Local Source.
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track there from the imagination of Sydney's very own Bolero Shield. The tune itself is a number which is called In a Dream. Unfortunately, that does bring this episode of The Local Source to a close here. My name is Cameron Minigoni. It's always a pleasure to be here with you wherever you are in the country to take you through this amazing hour of all Australian music. I have one last track to take us out here on the hour. This one comes from the experimental psychedelic rock band based in the Northern Rivers of Australia, spearheaded by their drummer, singer, and producer, meticulously collaging multiple genres through a unique radiophonic workshop-esque production style from Liminal. This one here is called The Crop. I will be back same time, same place next week on your favorite community radio station.

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1: Hey mate, have you heard about Steve at Jervis Bay and Basin Locksmith?
0: No.
1: He can key all your locks to one key.
0: Oh really?
1: He can even install a restricted key system to stop people cutting your keys.
0: Yeah, right. Does he do businesses as well as residential?
1: No job seems to be a hassle or too small for Steve.
0: Can you cut an extra key for my car? I've heard some cars with lost keys could cost hundreds, if not $1,000 or more.
1: Yeah, well, he cut an extra key for my car while he was here cutting my other keys.
0: Sounds like he knows what he's doing. Has he been around here long?
1: Oh, yeah, he's got over 20 years of locksmithing in the general area, and it makes him the longest-running locksmith in the Jervis Bay and Basin region.
0: Sounds good. I'll give him a call.
1: Don't lose it. Lock it. With Steve from Jervis Bay and Basin Locksmith. 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
3: Nambu yanga yanga liano no namna kare yare mula janga omul yung valyan puranyanyi. Just want to let this message out to all my fellow Northern Territorians that suffered under the government intervention. Yo. Intervention, invasion. That's fierce. But what's the situation? What's the

0: Problems are solved by a military regime. No troops, no recruits for the war machine.
1: Back off, leave us alone. Trust, we were leaders of our own. What's the situation? What's the real deal? Intervention, invasion, that's how it feels. Back off, leave us alone. Trust, we were leaders of our own. What's the situation?

mental nightmare doing us wrong. They never asked us how to make real changes. Federal territory, all they did was blame us. But we've got leaders of our own, solutions that are real and related to our own. They never ask us how to make real changes. Federal territory, all they did was blame us. But we've got leaders of our own, solutions that are real and related to our own. Back off, leave us alone. Trust, we were leaders of our own. What's the situation? What's the real deal? Intervention, invasion, that's how it feels. Back off, leave us alone. Trust, we were leaders of our own. What's the situation? What's the real deal? Intervention, invasion, that's how it feels. Trust.

0: This is Paul from Jervis Bay Brewing Co. We are lucky enough to live in a spot that constantly reminds us of the good stuff in life. And Jervis Bay Brewing Co. is here to make sure we enjoy it. 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We brew sustainably with local ingredients where possible on the smallest footprint we can. We brew so that you can have a place to come and sip in the sun and bond over the good stuff. We're open from Wednesday through to Sunday and have a different food truck every day. So why don't you come down to the taproom and husk us an industrial estate and say g'day.
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0: and flat out. It's the 11th Husky Ute Muster, Saturday the 27th of June at the Husky Sports Club, featuring groups from the South Coast and afar performing continuously from 10 a.m. to 7 p.m. That's Saturday the 27th of June at the Husky Sports Club for the 11th Husky Ute Muster.
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1: Hey mate, have you heard about Steve at Jervis Bay and Basin Locksmith?
0: No.
1: He can key all your locks to one key.
0: Oh really?
1: He can even install a restricted key system to stop people cutting your keys.
0: Yeah, right. Does he do businesses as well as residential?
1: No job seems to be a hassle or too small for Steve.
0: Can you cut an extra key for my car? I've heard some cars with lost keys could cost hundreds, if not $1,000 or more.
1: Yeah, well, he cut an extra key for my car while he was here cutting my other keys.
0: Sounds like he knows what he's doing. Has he been around here long?
1: Oh, yeah, he's got over 20 years of locksmithing in the general area, and it makes him the longest-running locksmith in the Jervis Bay and Basin region.
0: Sounds good. I'll give him a call.
1: Don't lose it. Lock it. 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Phone 0412 929 197.
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Let's take a look at what's happening in the Shoal Haven this week. At Huskisson on Saturday, June the 13th, it's the Huskisson Street Beats and Eats. As the sun sets over Jervis Bay, the streets of Huskisson come alive with flavour, rhythm and good vibes. 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At Saturday, June the 13th, Huskisson Street Beats and Eats. One of these nights, the Eagles Experience is coming to the St George's Basin Country Club this Saturday night, June the 13th. Get ready to cruise down the sonic highway of 1970s America, where palm trees lined the boulevards and FM radios echoed with the unmistakable sound of the Eagles. One of these nights, the Eagles Experience brings that era to life, and get your tickets from the club. On Sunday, June the 14th, it's the Battle of the Burgers, an event where you, the public, gets to decide who has the best burger in the presented lineup. Some of the Shoal Haven's best food trucks, plus some unexpected favourites, will be making burgers to see who will win the coveted Burger Battle Trophy and have bragging rights for the next 12 months. And you, the public, will help to decide which burger will reign supreme. No need to book, just come along and join in the competitive atmosphere, peruse the food trucks, make your choices and cast your votes at the Husky Sports Club this Sunday. Also on this Sunday afternoon from 3 till 6 at Jervis Bay Brewing, catch Cameron Little, a local South Coast singer-songwriter known for his work with the Vans Band, but he's pretty damn good as a solo artist, this Sunday afternoon from 3 at Jervis Bay Brewing Company in Willamire, and it's free. On Monday, June the 15th, prepare for an evening of elegance, flavour and celebration as Club Jervis Bay, in partnership with the Shoal Haven Food Network, presents the Masquerade Ball, the spectacular grand finale of the autumn celebration of food. The Masquerade Ball offers a night of sophistication and community spirit, with proceeds supporting charities. Guests are invited to dress in formal attire and mask, creating an unforgettable celebration of food, connection and generosity. Tickets at the Shoal Haven Food Network website or from Club Jervis Bay. And the Huskisson Beer and Barbecue Festival returns on Saturday, June the 20th, set on the stunning shores of White Sands Park. 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Live music will keep the atmosphere buzzing from morning through to sunset, all set against the picturesque backdrop of Jervis Bay. And that's what's on. 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
1: 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And in what is a huge acknowledgement of the new talent we are coming across every day around the country, this week we have seven new acts to the show and none bigger than the fantastic premiere, and it's just the second single for Sydney's Black Market Auction House. The other new acts to the show this week are Bug Jam, Tom, Karma Police, Cruise Baby, Glass Media and Dusk and Lights. And back again we have Lunar Lagoon, The Eons, Clam, Loose Fit and a track from the debut EP for Laura and the Hellcats. This week, though, we get it all underway with the return of Yagi to the show. Having grown up in Western Sydney, Yagi had released a handful of tracks since 2023 and then her debut EP in 25. Then, on the back of that EP, Yagi moved to Los Angeles with a view to opening up additional opportunities, which has so far included playing on top of a bus, driving at a fairly decent speed through the streets of LA, and also played the iconic Viper Room. On May 27, she released her fourth single of the year. It's called Morphine, which we're going to now check out. So let's get this bumper show off the line with Yagi, originally from Western Sydney but now based in LA, and her new single,

Hello, folks. This is Paul from Dusk and Lights. You're listening to Aussie Trove on the Community Radio Network. Thank you for being here. You've got great taste because Community Radio is one of the coolest, realest places there is for finding music made for hearts and souls. This is our latest single, State of Disarray. The protagonist in this song has noticed he's not digging the Western Empire values that have surfaced in his small town. Okay, hit the play button, please, Brett.

0: This is Aussie Trove on the Community Radio Network, and we just heard a couple of new acts to feature on the show. The last one was Glass Media. They're from Hobart. The song is called Waiting Out, came out May 22. The trio released their first music in 24, including their debut EP, which got plenty of interest. They met during high school, and Archer and Max have been playing together for a bit before Anna came along with her bass. There was just one single in 25, and now the one that we just heard is just the second since that EP back in 2024. Along the way, their Apple Isle popularity has scored them support spots for Luca Brasi, The Preachers and Skeggs. They are planning a mainland tour this year, but details aren't released as yet. In June, you can catch them with that Luca Brasi support on the 13th at Duquesne Brewery with Secret World. Check their socials for ticket details. And before that, we heard Dusk and Light. State of Disarray is the name of the song. Come out May 19. They're from Sydney. Starting out as a trio, the band fronted by Paul Watling has varied between three or four members and is currently a four-piece. Paul had previously been in an outfit called Rabbit's Wedding from Perth. Dusk and Lights, though, released their first music in 2011 with just a single, but then nothing until their debut album in 2016, an album that has to date had almost a million streams. But despite that, things were quiet with some movement in the early 2020s and then an album recorded in 24. Then 25 saw three single releases, and that more upbeat but with some darker messaging track that we just heard is the first of 2026. No word yet on a release date for that album, but we may be four singles in now, so it mightn't be too far away. And thanks, Paul, for the intro. Next up, we have our premiere for this week, and it is Black Market Auction House. They are from Sydney. The song we're going to check out is called Pretty Face. It'll be out May 29. It's just the second single for the four-piece, who only just released their debut single, Last Dance, on the 15th of May. I was already impressed when I heard that first single, but then on hearing this one we're about to premiere, the EP got locked in as one of the surprise packets for me of 2026. We don't know much about them as yet, as their socials only take us back as far as the start of May. If you like this one, definitely go back and check out that Last Dance track, which is now available on streaming. The EP has four tracks, which will be released on a fortnightly schedule, with the final and ultimately the EP is going to drop on the 26th of June. 2026 has already had quite a few standout tracks for me, and it may be that both these releases make my end of year cut. Vocally, Luke is going to tell us a bit about the track, and then we're going to get into it. So you're listening to Aussie Trove across the Community Radio Network, and this is Black Market Auction House from Sydney with Pretty Face.
1: 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Our upcoming self-titled debut EP, Black Market Auction House, will be launching everywhere on June 26th. But in the meantime, we're excited to premiere for you all our official radio debut of the second single off of that EP. Available everywhere this Friday, this is Pretty Face.

legends, Xander from Cruise Baby here. We're a four-piece indie band from Sydney. Today we're bringing you some surfy tunes we think you'll love. This is our debut with the Aussie Trove on the Community Radio Network. And now we just released a new single called Break It Off. Hope you like it. Much love.

Hi, this is William from Karma Police. We're a young art rock band from the Sunshine Coast. This is our new single, With a Leaf, which we recorded recently with Cody McWaters at Airlock Studio in Brisbane. It's of our debut EP, which we're super excited to be releasing in a couple of months. Big thanks to Aussie Trove on the Community Radio Network for giving it a spin.

And Aussie Trove, and the last track we heard was Karma Police there from the Sunshine Coast. The song is called Withered Leaf, come out May 15. It's just the second single for the four-piece. Their first release, Getaway, was released in August last year. Withered Leaf, though, is their intro into the 2026 version of Unearthed High. They have spent time in the studio and have an EP set for a release with Withered Leaf, the first release from that larger piece of work. And their influences from the 90s are very evident. And it's not just in their name. Their full lineup is Willem, Will, Madison, and Isaac. And thanks, Willem, for the intro. Also, we heard from Cruise Baby. They're from Northwest Sydney. Break It Off is the name of the song. Come out May 21. His four-piece have been together since 2024. Their debut was released in Feb last year, and they've now released four singles in total. Their debut, Suffer, is still their most popular to date. And if you like Break It Off, it's worth going back to check out Suffer because it's pretty catchy. With the release of this single, they have also provided news that Break It Off is the lead single from their debut EP, which they recorded at Sonara Studios. Next up, we're going to head down to Melbourne and we're going to check out Lunar Lagoon, who are returning to Aussie Trove. This song is called KTF, come out May 22. It's just the third single for the duo of Joe Nourish and Luke Morton. It's their first release since Drifting Away, which we premiered back in February. This has been another of my favourite finds of 2026. When live, they add to the stage members of other Melbourne acts like Polly and the Pockets, Air Traffic and Everyday Believer. And it does seem like a bit of a theme this week that the release of this single comes with the news that their EP will be out on the 26th of June. It's going to be a self-titled one. Vocals on this track are also courtesy of Emma from New Zealand's trio Moments, who are based in Melbourne as well. The track comes with a very watchable video that feels very Melbourne without showing you any of the normal landmarks. You're listening to Aussie Trove across the Community Radio Network, and this is Lunar Lagoon from Melbourne with KTF. We'll be right back.

hope you're keeping a place for me. Hope you're holding on to faith for me. Hope you're keeping a place for me. Hope you're holding on to faith for me. Hope you're keeping a place for me.

Hi, this is Tom, and you're listening to my new single, It's a Crime. This is from my upcoming EP, Everything That Hurts Is Human, and you're listening on Aussie Trove on the Community.

This is Aussie Trope, and we just heard from Bug Jam, who are from the Wynnum Manly area of Brisbane. The song's called Out of Here, come out May 15th. It's a debut single for Trio, who look like got together around 2024. They kick things off in Mum's Garage, as is traditional, and they have been playing a few house and backyard gigs, and then early last year, their first venue gig. Now, after more than 12 months hitting that their debut was close, it has finally arrived, and it's almost out of nowhere, because their socials have been pretty quiet for the 6 months in the lead up, and it's another one of those very catchy tracks this week. Also, we heard from Tom, who is from Sydney. The song's called It's a Crime. That one came out May 15. It's a solo project of First Nations woman Amelia Thompson, and she's been releasing music since 2023, but it's been a slow burn, just 6 tracks since then. Amelia's work has won her kudos from APRA AMCOS and the National Aboriginal and Torres Strait Islander Music Office, and excitingly for her fans, we can also add Tom to the list of this week's artists that have also announced their EP, as we heard from her. The EP, Everything That Hurts Is Human, is set for release on 26th of June. EP launch will be next night at the Everly Hotel. Thanks, Amelia, for the intro. Okay, next up, down to Melbourne, Laura and the Hellcuts is the band. I Don't Know Anymore is the song, come out May 22. It's from the Four Pieces debut EP, Teeth. It's one of the 3 previously unreleased tracks on the EP. As well as the 6 tracks on this EP, they only have released one other track as their debut from January 2025 called Porcelain Doll. It was a debut song that has been really consequential for them in their short journey. It's a track that famously got them the support gig for Idols at the Sydney My Music Bowl in Melbourne in January last year, and it was even 4 days before that debut had been released, but it alone was enough to get them on that huge stage. So let's check it out. This is Laura and the Hellcuts from Melbourne with

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1: You've been listening to Aussie Trove on Phoenix FM or via the Community Radio Network, and the last track was The Ians from Melbourne. Gumption is the song, come out May 18. It's the title track from the Four Pieces new EP, there's that theme, and is the only previously unreleased track from the four-track EP. They tell quite a story in their bio about being pirates and having met in school. It's the third EP for the mates, who released their debut EP way back in 2016, haven't released a LP as yet. Maybe, guys, you could look at what some other bands have been doing and re-release one of those original EPs on vinyl with Gumption on the other side. Been lots of EPs released or announced on this week's show, so as a vinyl lover, I'm hoping an EP each side might start to be a thing. Let's hope. We also heard from Loose Fit, who are from Sydney, and the song Feel Your Shiver came out May 2. And yeah, you guessed it, that track is also from an EP and is one of the two previously unreleased tracks on their Bittersweet Excess EP. Four Piece have been releasing music since 2020, released their one and only LP in 22 with the much-loved Social Graces, and they've also just announced with this that it is their last release as Loose Fit. They have said that maybe one day they might find the time to pull it all together again, but doesn't read like we should be holding our breath for that to happen. The EP is available on Bandcamp, so you can pop across there, do the right thing for their last release. And in nice send-off, the EP has been named for Triple Z's Album of the Week. And as we often do, we're going to blow up the end of this show with a cracker and a racket, and it is Melbourne trio Clam, who've just released their first music in nearly 12 months and the first since their Serious Acts album, which was my intro to Clam. The new single, The Licensing, was released on 20th of May and follows their recent signing with independent outfit Poison City Records. Clam have some Australian winter gigs around the country in June before heading to Europe and the UK in July. Got my tickets for their Castlemaine one, so very much looking forward to that. They do put on cracker of a live show. So whatever you're doing in next week, have a cracker and support Oz music however you can. You've been listening to Aussie Trove on the Community Radio Network. This is Clam from Melbourne with The Licensing.

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And I wish to make song requests.

0: chance to do so by texting your song request. 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Okay, and as we welcome you to the show tonight, we will go to our next segment.
1: 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We acknowledge the Wandjawandjian people, traditional custodians of the area, and recognise a continuing connection to the land, sea, culture and community, and pay our respects to elders past, present and emerging.
0: Yes, we sure do, and always will in my show, of course, yeah. I mean, I was born here, and I respect the land that I live in over here. All right. So, in saying that, we've got the show tonight: mixed party songs. Now, mixed party songs are selected and chosen by myself to so you can have happy songs celebrated on a Monday night. To bring smiles on all your faces. Yes, these party songs are for one person party and for all people party. We seem to celebrate parties on Saturday nights or maybe Sunday during the day when we have time. Yet, who's to say we can't celebrate parties on a Monday night? Tonight we are lucky to celebrate, or today I should say, we are lucky to celebrate the King Charles holiday today. And so hip hip hooray for King Charles for his birthday, which, although his birthday is not today, same as Queen Elizabeth wasn't, his birthday is actually the 14th of November. And he was born in 1948, just to let you know. King Charles the third, I think he is. Yeah, someone can correct me. So tonight, let's have our own Monday night party mix, mixed party songs, I should say, and party tonight. So let's go with the first one. I think you'll love this one here. This will rock you to heart. November. And he was born in 1948, just to let you know. King Charles the third, I think he is. Yeah, someone can correct me. So tonight, let's have our own Monday night party mix, mixed party songs, I should say, and party tonight. So let's go with the first one. I think you'll love this one here. This will rock you.

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3: 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And yes, enjoy yourself, have a party to enjoy yourself, whether it's yourself or whether you are with a group of friends or family. Yes, enjoy these songs we play for you. Sit down, relax, go and dance, whatever you want to do. I can't tell you what to do, but you know what to do to enjoy yourself. Okay, so the songs we played to keep you entertained for you Upbeat Songs with John listeners, they were chosen by me again. And the first one which I've played was a great song by Sylvia Elton John and his Elton John Band, released in 1983. And what was it? It was Crocodile Rock, and the album called Don't Shoot Me, I'm the Piano Player. Right, so that was a great song to play tonight to kickstart the show. And that was my Golden Oldie song I chose for tonight. Golden Oldie songs are chosen by myself as I choose three golden oldies, which are old songs prior to 1980, which are great songs to play on the show tonight, and probably the best ones on tonight. Nutbush City Limits by Ikey and Tina Turner, released in 1973. Who remembers that one? And that was another great song to play tonight. Then we had a champion song I have designated from Billy Joel, and the Billy Joel Band was Uptown Girl, but released in 1983. That was an Uptown song, a great song to play back then. And he released it in his album called An Innocent Man. How's that? So we went to the Venga Boys with We'd Like to Party. And there we go, we have a party song. How's that for you? Released in the party album. Great song to play tonight. And of course, from Gloria Gaynor and the Soul Satisfiers, released in 1978, I Will Survive, in her Love Talks album. What great songs to play. What else can we say about them? So that's the songs we played. Now, we now go to our next segment.
1: Well, hello. Thank you for being here. Now it's time on Upbeat Songs with John for John's happy moment. This is when John tells us a true story from his or someone else's life and about how he or they got through some adversity or trauma, and how this story may give you an insight if you're having a hard time or just need some helpful hints on navigating your way through the storm. Talking about storms, have I told you about the time I was abducted by aliens in a storm? Well, they look like aliens. Anyway, that's a story for another time. Here's John with his story.
4: Always look on the right side.
3: Well, with an introduction like that, what else can I say? And it's great to have a happy moments to provide to you tonight. And this is called, I don't know what it's called, but I know what it's about. Hang on, it's called, it's actually called, I'll come back to that. It was in relation to the first federal election that I was ever involved in. And I won't mention specific parties on this, but I'll just say to you that when I was young, in my 18s, I thought of joining a political party on the federal election day of 1980. I rang up this specific party that I was proud to join and was told to attend the CES in Kingsford to help on the election day. Now, for the younger people that don't know what the CES represented, that was the old word for Centrelink, called the Commonwealth Employment Service. It's not existing now because it's replaced by Centrelink, and it was a Commonwealth job agency. It actually was quite good. You would register with the Commonwealth Employment Agency, you would see jobs on the notice board, you'd pick up the card, take the card to the customer service relation officer, and you would then, they would then contact the employer and make arrangements for your interview. It was a great service. I don't think they do that nowadays. They probably use electronic ways of trying to get you employed. Okay, so they had many private jobs on the agency board, and I was quite smart looking at when they started to put new cards on the board. That's the job I went for. Okay, so I turned up there on the election day there, and there was this young lady, a member of this specific party she belonged to. She asked, could I stay all day? And I did, as it was just the two of us there. The entire day, we never met our candidate on the campaign trail, as they normally drive around. She also asked me to scrutiny after the polling that day. I agreed to, and I'd never done that before. And the celebration party was at the campaign room in Bondi Road, Bondi. So I scrutinied that night, end up at the campaign room. The member was re-elected, that's all I'll say. And the formality of having drinks was at the Harcoa Bondi Beach Club. And drinks were on the house, so I made sure I was mostly on the bar having the drinks on the house. During the night I met one man who just started an employment agency service in North City, and he invited me to have a job interview on the next Monday, following the party election. And yes, the party won that night in the seat and in the country. Okay, so that's what's happened, and that was it actually helped me gain a proper full-time job in an office. So I was very proud of getting connections to help me with my past work history. So that's about my happy moment that I'd like to provide to you. Happy moment for me, and hopefully happy for you to listen to it. Okay, but you're not here to listen to me talk about that. Let's go with the end of the segment.
1: And then they disappeared in a puff of smoke. Never saw them again. Oh, hello. John finished his story. I bet it was a good one. He'll have another story this time next week on Upbeat Songs with John. He really is a lovely fella.
3: I'm glad Steve says that to me, or about me. So I hope you're being entertained with tonight's show, which is Mixed Party Songs, and enjoying it at your place, having a mixed party with yourself or even with friends. Get the food out and the soft drinks, I won't say hard drinks, and enjoy yourself. Okay, so here we got more songs coming up. Here's one that I loved a lot, and it's called Cruel to Be Kind.

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9: 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And I even threw a surprise one in for you there. So, yeah, we had Cruel to Be Kind by Nick Lowe and Los Straitjackets. And that was released in 1978 in Jesus of Cool. Shake, Rattle and Roll. I was going to say Rake Shattle. Shake, Rattle and Roll by our own Australian Cold Joy and the Joy Boys, released in 1964 in Shake, Rattle and Roll. Dance, Little Lady Dance by Tina Charles, released in 1976, a great dance electronic disco song, Rendezvous album, how's that? And Party Rock Anthem, LMFAO, featuring Lauren Bennett and Good Rock. Released 2011, Sorry for the Party Rocking. I'm enjoying it. And that was a champion song for the night. And then we had the twist by... Sorry, I take it back. We didn't have The Twist. We had My Little Sister, The Twister by Real Gone Cats. And that was to end up the group there. So that was great. Okay, so by having those songs there, we come to the next segment, which is a genre one. Now, tonight's genre one there is crunk. Okay, you're going to say, I've never heard of crunk before. Well, it's a subgenre of hip-hop, just to let you know, that originated from southern United States in the late 1990s and became popular in the mid-2000s. It is characterized by its aggressive, high-energy sound, which features heavy bass, repetitive shouting, vocals, and the strong emphasis on call and response. The music is dance and club oriented, I should say, with the main groove built on layered keyboard synthesizers and a drum machine beat. Key characteristics is sound, up-tempo beats, heavily bass lines and layered keyboard synthesizers, vocals are shouted, repetitive lyrics delivered in a call-and-response style. Purpose primarily created for dancing and parties, often described as a fusion of hip-hop and electronic music. Origin is a subgenre of southern hip-hop with roots in Memphis and Atlanta. Mainstream success, rise to prominence, was popularized by artists like Lil Jon and the East Side Boys, the Ying Yang Twins and the 3-6 Mafia. Peak popularity gained mainstream success in the early to mid 2000s. Impact, a major hit from Lil Jon, Get Low, is often cited as a song that brought crunk to a wider audience. So that's all about crunk genre. I hope you enjoyed that. And I think it's great to really understand what genres mean, and that's why I bring a different genre at every different show. Okay, in saying that, let's go with more songs to keep you entertained for, with upbeat songs with John. You don't hear me talk all the time, do you? I heard someone say no. Good. Okay, so let's go with Chiquiquita.

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3: 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And the local time is 7:04 p.m. We are rocking here, aren't we? So we'll tell you what songs we have played to keep those smiles on your faces. Yeah, we had Chiquitita by ABBA released in 1979, and that was in the album Voulez-Vous. And then we had from Johnny O'Keefe and the DJs, released in 1973, Shout, which became a series and also a movie, I believe. So, and that was with Johnny O'Keefe live in concert. And this song was dedicated to Glenda, so we'll talk about that one. Rendezvous by Tina Charles, released in 1976. In Her Heart and Soul album, Golden Oldie for Tonight. All Day and All of the Night by The Kinks, released in 1964. That was a new song I played and never played that before, so on our show. And we ended up with Part-Time Love by Sir Elton John and the Elton John Band, released in 1978 in a single man album. So that was great to play tonight. Okay, so we now will go to, excuse me there, we'll go to community service announcements, which we have here. And we do encourage any community service announcements to come to us, especially on our website, 927fm.com.au. Where you can, if you have any community event you would like to publicise or promote with us here, you can go to our links for that on the 927fm.com.au. Oh, you go to our events, I should say. So you go to the events drop-down box on 927fm.com.au and just click on to events and you'll be able to promote your event to us. And if you can send an email to us regarding any photos you have, that will be great as well too. Okay, so there's some information for it, but let's go with some community information, which I said I would do. And we've got two of them here, and I think they're pretty regular, but they're important. So let's have a look. Yes, we've got the Shoalhaven Women's Health Centre financial counselling, and that is financial counselling is a free, confidential and non-judgmental service that can assist those in financial difficulty to explore their financial options. Okay, and this includes providing information and advice on creating sustainable budgets, planning for changes in income and expenses, setting goals and managing debt, including advocating for you with creditors. Please ask them about their outreach services within the Shoalhaven, and you can contact them on 4421 0730, 4421 0730, and that's a Shoalhaven Women's Health Centre. So please use that, and they're also on Facebook as well. Okay. All right, so that's a community service announcement we have now. We'll go with more songs. This is a great song that I'm going to be playing next. It's Flashdance. I hope you enjoy it.

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9: Yes, I would definitely recommend if you're a man who would like to be involved in the Man Walk, please come along. I'm actually, I'll take off my radio cap here and put on my Man Walk cap, and just to let you know, we have a lot of men that have come new to the walk, and there's plenty of walk, talk and support, which is what the walk is all about. And if you come to the walk group, you'll get a free coffee, so yep, most welcome to come along. Okay, I'll put back my radio cap back on. So we played some great songs to keep you entertained, didn't we? And we'll tell you what songs we played in a second. I'm just going to get it back up again. So here we are. We played, especially with Whitney, leaving with Whitney Houston there. That was fantastic, you know. It was a great song to end up with. And here we go. We had Flashdance, What a Feeling by Irene Cara and the Sailors, released in 1983 in the movie Flashdance. Born to Run by Bruce Springsteen in 1975 in his Born to Run album. And that's the first time I've sung that, well, not sung it, I'll play that one for you. Marsha Hines with Something's Missing in My Life. 1979 in Ooh Child album. Coldplay with Viva La Vida, released in 2008 in Viva La Vida album. Whitney Houston with The Greatest Love of All, 1986. What a great mixed party song. They're all great mixed party songs as far as I'm concerned, and that was in her Whitney Houston album. All right, I'm not going to talk about anything else. We're going to keep playing songs. So let's go with, here's a nice fun one. I think you'll like this one.

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1: Been dazed and confused for so long, it's not true.

Yeah, that wasn't the sign off to my show, but it was a very good mixed party song to have for yourself tonight. And that's the last mixed party song that I can play for you tonight. How's that sound? And I suppose some of you were probably saying, well, that's the end of the show now. Well, it's not. We still have to tell you what songs we played to keep you, or we keep you with all your smiles and your faces. And here we go. We had, in the last group of songs, we had Fun, Fun, Fun by Jan and Dean, released in 1963 in Surf City. Then we had the Bittersweet, The Verve, released in 1997 in the Urban Hymns album. And that was a champion song for tonight. YMCA, Village People, released in 1978 in their Cruising album. And Old 55, Australia's Own, 1980. Two Faces Have I, The Vault album, how's that? And Do Wa Diddy Diddy by Manfred Mann, released in 1964 in the Manfred Mann album. And after that, we had The Best Disco in Town, The Ritchie Family, released in 1976 in the Arabian Nights album. Maybe you were doing some dancing out there, so maybe disco would have been a great way to dance tonight. So, yeah. And yes, and finally, my theme song for the show, Happy Days by the Silver Studs, released in 1976 in their Happy Days single, and the B-side was I Have Only Eyes for You. Okay, so they were the songs that we played for you in the last group of songs. So we really have on behalf of 92.7 FM, we really have appreciated all you wonderful listening audiences for tuning into this radio program and station tonight. This is from wherever you are, whether it is the Bay and Basin area, Shoalhaven City region, Greater Western Sydney, New South Wales, Melbourne, Katoomba, Brisbane, Queensland, Philippines, France, Germany, New Zealand, United States, India, or any other place in our country and world, whether you are new or regular listeners. Whether you're new or regular listeners, we hope that we have kept you entertained for the last 2 hours on mixed party songs for Monday night. How's that? Leave you with happy with even just a little smile. Isn't that what I said to you in the beginning? Yep. Okay, and please note the next show is Spotlight, provided to you by Kevin Walsh from the Community Broadcasting Association of Australia, which he will keep you entertained with enlightening Australian country music. Okay, so quote of the week from me is, someone is rude to you, there's no reason to react and retaliate. Just go on with your life. They will be questioning their actions based on your reaction, and one day they may apologise to you. So next week's show is Love Songs for Lovers. I hope that's a theme show for next week. So now it's cheerio from me. Upbeat songs with John. Same day, same time, same radio station next week. Sunday.

that has reference to dates and places that are unapplicable. 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

This week on Spotlight, I'm spotlighting the brand new album for Texan, Drake Milligan. The album's entitled Tumbleweed. 14 tracks, either written or co-written by Drake and a host of the industry's best songwriters. Produced by Trent Wilmon and the Texan, who grew up in Dallas, certainly takes you on a musical journey with this complete album. This album, he tells us, is similar to what Bob Wills says. My songs feel like the ones that go away for a while, then find their way back. The young man entered American Idol in 2018. In 2022, it was America's Got Talent. And now signed to international label BBR, the brand new album is out and about in Australia. Let's feature a triple play. The title track, Tumbleweed, will follow it up with Crying Shoulder and Hearts Together.

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This is Spotlight. I'm spotlighting Drake Milligan's brand new album entitled Tumbleweed, another triple play. Turn It Off, Like the Moon, and Good

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I'm Kevin Walsh and we're spotlighting Drake Milligan and his brand new album Tumbleweed. Back to another triple play. Slow dancing to a fast song, Old Flames, Old Whiskey, and Girl Like You.

Well, folks, we've got time for one final triple play as we work our way through the 14 tracks on Drake Milligan's brand new album, Tumbleweed. We'll kick off with Hard-Headed Cowboy, Lonely 30, and follow it up with Goodbye, Ain't All That Bad.

Well, folks, if you're wanting to get hold of Drake Milligan's material, including this album, go to Drake Milligan and type in Tumbleweed. All the prompts are there. I'm told vinyl's available, CDs, and you can thumb drive download. Now for the final two tracks, Tall Texas and How Much Beer.

Well, folks, that's the complete 14 tracks from Drake Milligan and his new album Tumbleweed. A little bit of time up our sleeve, two new singles to country radio. The first from Melbourne-based Kingswood, and their new single is Last First Kiss. And we'll follow it up with another Melbourne-based entertainer, Gareth Leach and his band, The Narratives of Hope, with their version and dedication and a nod to John Farnham,

Well, folks, that's it for Spotlight this week. I trust you've enjoyed the musical journey. And until I catch you again, sometime, somewhere around Australia, you take care now. I'm Kevin Walsh. Bye for now.

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1: 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One of these nights, the Eagles Experience is coming to the St George's Basin Country Club this Saturday night, June the 13th. Get ready to cruise down the sonic highway of 1970s America, where palm trees lined the boulevards and FM radios echoed with the unmistakable sound of the Eagles. One of these nights, the Eagles Experience brings that era to life. And get your tickets from the club. On Sunday, June the 14th, it's the Battle of the Burgers, an event where you, the public, gets to decide who has the best burger in the presented lineup. Some of the Shoal Haven's best food trucks, plus some unexpected favourites, will be making burgers to see who will win the coveted Burger Battle Trophy and have bragging rights for the next 12 months. And you, the public, will help to decide which burger will reign supreme. No need to book, just come along and join in the competitive atmosphere, peruse the food trucks, make your choices and cast your votes at the Husky Sports Club this Sunday. Also on this Sunday afternoon from 3 till 6 at Jervis Bay Brewing, catch Cameron Little, a local South Coast singer-songwriter known for his work with the Vans Band, but he's pretty damn good as a solo artist, this Sunday afternoon from 3 at Jervis Bay Brewing Company in Willamire, and it's free. On Monday, June the 15th, prepare for an evening of elegance, flavour and celebration as Club Jervis Bay, in partnership with the Shoal Haven Food Network, presents the Masquerade Ball, the spectacular grand finale of the autumn celebration of food. The Masquerade Ball offers a night of sophistication and community spirit, with proceeds supporting charities. Guests are invited to dress in formal attire and mask, creating an unforgettable celebration of food, connection and generosity. Tickets at the Shoal Haven Food Network website or from Club Jervis Bay. And the Huskisson Beer and Barbecue Festival returns on Saturday, June the 20th. 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And that's what's on.
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That was too much to hold. 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

0: Full on and flat out, it's the 11th Husky Ute Muster, Saturday the 27th of June at the Husky Sports Club, featuring groups from the South Coast and afar performing continuously from 10 a.m. to 7 p.m. That's Saturday the 27th of June at the Husky Sports Club for the 11th Husky Ute Muster. 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
2: 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One of these nights, the Eagles Experience brings that era to life. And get your tickets from the club. On Sunday, June the 14th, it's the Battle of the Burgers, an event where you, the public, gets to decide who has the best burger in the presented lineup. Some of the Shoalhaven's best food trucks, plus some unexpected favourites, will be making burgers to see who will win the coveted Burger Battle Trophy and have bragging rights for the next 12 months. And you, the public, will help to decide which burger will reign supreme. No need to book, just come along and join in the competitive atmosphere, peruse the food trucks, make your choices and cast your votes at the Husky Sports Club this Sunday. Also on this Sunday afternoon from 3 till 6 at Jervis Bay Brewing, catch Cameron Little, a local South Coast singer-songwriter known for his work with the Vans Band, but he's pretty damn good as a solo artist, this Sunday afternoon from 3 at Jervis Bay Brewing Company in Willamire, and it's free. On Monday, June the 15th, prepare for an evening of elegance, flavour and celebration as Club Jervis Bay, in partnership with the Shoalhaven Food Network, presents the Masquerade Ball, the spectacular grand finale of the autumn celebration of food. The Masquerade Ball offers a night of sophistication and community spirit, with proceeds supporting charities. Guests are invited to dress in formal attire and mask, creating an unforgettable celebration of food, connection and generosity. Tickets at the Shoalhaven Food Network website or from Club Jervis Bay. And the Huskisson Beer and Barbecue Festival returns on Saturday, June the 20th, set on the stunning shores of White Sands Park. This vibrant one-day festival in Huskisson brings together a great selection of beers, smoky barbecue and live entertainment. 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Live music will keep the atmosphere buzzing from morning through to sunset, all set against the picturesque backdrop of Jervis Bay. And that's what's on.
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0: Sounds good. I'll give him a call.
1: Don't lose it. 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
3: 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Good coffee and a great opportunity to pick up local produce, craft plants, organic food and lots more. 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Food, entertainment, arts and crafts and clothing. And the Pyrie Markets are on the fourth Sunday of the month, set among the green paddocks of Pyrie near the Pyrie Village Hall. 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There's a lot happening in the Shoalhaven.

0: for a bargain? 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And the Pyrie Markets are on the fourth Sunday of the month, set among the green paddocks of Pyrie near the Pyrie Village Hall. 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A feature of the market is the pottery and ceramic goods from 9am to 1:30pm. There's a lot happening in the Shoalhaven. 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

0: and flat out. It's the 11th Husky Ute Muster, Saturday the 27th of June at the Husky Sports Club, featuring groups from the South Coast and afar performing continuously from 10 a.m. to 7 p.m. That's Saturday the 27th of June at the Husky Sports Club for the 11th Husky Ute Muster. 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

0: Bay and Basin Community Radio is located on the lands of the Wandjawondian people, speakers of the Dharawal and Derga languages. We acknowledge the Wandjawondian people, traditional custodians of the area, and recognise a continuing connection to the land, sea, culture and community, and pay our respects to elders past, present and emerging.
1: Let's take a look at what's happening in the Shoal Haven this week. 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It's Saturday, June the 13th, Huskisson Street Beats and Eats. One of these nights, the Eagles Experience is coming to the St George's Basin Country Club this Saturday night, June the 13th. Get ready to cruise down the sonic highway of 1970s America, where palm trees lined the boulevards and FM radios echoed with the unmistakable sound of the Eagles. One of these nights, the Eagles Experience brings that era to life. And get your tickets from the club. On Sunday, June the 14th, it's the Battle of the Burgers, an event where you, the public, gets to decide who has the best burger in the presented lineup. Some of the Shoal Haven's best food trucks, plus some unexpected favourites, will be making burgers to see who will win the coveted Burger Battle Trophy and have bragging rights for the next 12 months. And you, the public, will help to decide which burger will reign supreme. No need to book, just come along and join in the competitive atmosphere, peruse the food trucks, make your choices and cast your votes at the Husky Sports Club this Sunday. Also on this Sunday afternoon from 3 till 6 at Jervis Bay Brewing, catch Cameron Little, a local South Coast singer-songwriter known for his work with the Vans Band, but he's pretty damn good as a solo artist, this Sunday afternoon from 3 at Jervis Bay Brewing Company in Willamire, and it's free. On Monday, June the 15th, prepare for an evening of elegance, flavour and celebration as Club Jervis Bay, in partnership with the Shoal Haven Food Network, creating an unforgettable celebration of food, connection and generosity. Tickets at the Shoal Haven Food Network website or from Club Jervis Bay. And the Huskisson Beer and Barbecue Festival returns on Saturday, June the 20th, set on the stunning shores of White Sands Park. 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And that's what's on.
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0: Full on and flat out, it's the 11th Husky Ute Muster, Saturday the 27th of June at the Husky Sports Club, featuring groups from the South Coast and afar performing continuously from 10 a.m. to 7 p.m. That's Saturday the 27th of June at the Husky Sports Club for the 11th Husky Ute Muster. 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

0: 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The Shoal Haven is renowned for its great markets, including the Husky Markets, on every second Sunday of the month from 8 a.m. to 2 p.m. at the sports ground near the bowling club. 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
0: No.
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0: Yeah, right. Does he do businesses as well as residential?
1: No job seems to be a hassle or too small for Steve.
0: Can you cut an extra key for my car? I've heard some cars with lost keys could cost hundreds, if not $1,000 or more.
1: Yeah, well, he cut an extra key for my car while he was here cutting my other keys.
0: Sounds like he knows what he's doing. Has he been around here long?
1: Oh, yeah, he's got over 20 years of locksmithing in the general area, and it makes him the longest-running locksmith in the Jervis Bay and Basin region.
0: Sounds good. I'll give him a call.
1: Don't lose it. 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

0: ran flat out. It's the 11th Husky Ute Muster, Saturday the 27th of June at the Husky Sports Club, featuring groups from the South Coast and afar performing continuously from 10 a.m. to 7 p.m. That's Saturday the 27th of June at the Husky Sports Club for the 11th Husky Ute Muster.
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0: Bayan Basin Community Radio is located on the lands of the Wandjawondjian people, speakers of the Dharawal and Derga languages. We acknowledge the Wandjawondjian people, traditional custodians of the area, and recognise their continuing connection to the land, sea, culture and community, and pay our respects to elders past, present and emerging.
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1: Taking a look at the weather and what's happening on our waters for today, Tuesday the 9th of June. We're in for a partly cloudy day with light winds. There is a slight chance of a shower, most likely in the afternoon, and we're expecting a top of 20 degrees for tomorrow, Wednesday. A shower or two in 21 and continuing that way for Thursday, but clearing up for Friday and for the weekend at this stage. Looking to throw a line in, take the boat out or head to the beach? Here's 927's latest coastal waters report, including tides and surf. On our waters for today, the winds are northerly 10 to 15 knots, reaching up to 20 knots offshore in the evening. The seas are around a metre, increasing to 1.5 metres offshore, south of Point Perpendicular by early evening. The swell is a southerly around a metre, and the weather, it's partly cloudy. There's a 60% chance of showers and a chance of a thunderstorm offshore, north of Point Perpendicular. The tides for Jervis Bay today, we had a high tide at 10 minutes to 2 this morning of 1.48 metres, a low this morning at 14 minutes to 9 of 0.47 of a metre, a high this afternoon at 3:15 of 1.37 metres, and a low tonight at 7 minutes past 9 of 0.7 of a metre. And if you're looking for a surf today, the surf comes down in size compared to yesterday, but still offers a few longboard waves for the better spots. Northwesterly winds early before nor'easterlies later, wherever you find yourself. Do have a good one.
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1: Good morning, I'm Laura Devoy. Advocacy groups say women and families of disabled Australians will be unfairly affected by a sweeping rewrite of the National Disability Insurance Scheme. A government inquiry into proposed changes to the NDIS is this week expected to hear evidence that access changes will negatively impact mothers of disabled children, even if they are adults. Modelling from the Grattan Institute shows about $11 billion of the savings will come from eligibility changes. Women with Disabilities Australia says care responsibilities were likely to shift disproportionately to women who might need to take time out of work to look after disabled friends or relatives. Former NRL player Kane Evans says he battled with alcohol and substance addiction and suicidal thoughts as he struggled with his sexuality. The 34-year-old played 131 games for the Sydney Roosters, Parramatta Eels and New Zealand Warriors before moving to the Super League. He's the second NRL player to come out as gay. He told Channel 9 people had blackmailed him and threatened to out him, but the Rugby League Players Association helped him turn his life around.
2: I've been fighting a war with in, you know, since I was about 15 years old, and it's not sustainable. And, you know, I was sleeping in parks, doing drugs, trying to ultimately pass away so I didn't have to come to this.
1: And if you need help, you can call Lifeline on 13 11 14. In the Middle East, Israel has ordered people in parts of southern Lebanon to evacuate ahead of military action. It claims the militant group Hezbollah has violated the ceasefire agreement. Meantime, Iran has announced it has ceased attacks on Israel after US President Donald Trump implored both sides to stop fighting. Israel says it will strike Iran with full force if attacked again by Tehran. Authorities say at least 35 people were killed in yesterday's earthquake in the Philippines. The magnitude 7.8 quake struck off an island in the country's south and triggered tsunami warnings, which were later cancelled. 13 of the victims died in a landslide triggered by the tremor. A ceremony will be held shortly in London to mark the 156th anniversary of the death of English novelist Charles Dickens. David Wilson reports.
3: Considered one of the most famous authors of the Victorian era, Charles Dickens died at the age of 58 following a stroke on June the 9th, 1870, at his home, Gad's Hill Place, in the Kent countryside. Members of the Dickens Fellowship will be laying a wreath at his gravesite at Westminster Abbey. The Abbey says his grave attracts much attention among visitors from around the world, and his novels, including A Christmas Carol, Great Expectations and Oliver Twist, remain much loved today.
1: Turning to sport, Melbourne has defeated Collingwood by 8 points in the AFL's annual King's Birthday fixture. Kasiah Pickett was awarded the Neil Danaher Trophy for Best on Ground, voted by both teams' coaches. The game was marred by an injury to Brodie Mychek, who was taken to hospital after falling on his neck. D's coach Stephen King expressed concern for Mychek after the game.
4: Yeah, it didn't look great, and when you see a player go down and, you know, when it's issues around the head, neck, you know, that's serious. So, yeah, we're thinking of him now.
1: And in the NRL, the Canterbury Bankstown Bulldogs have defeated the Parramatta Eels 14 points to 12. A penalty goal in the 76th minute proved the difference.
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6: Taking a look at the weather for today, Tuesday the 9th of June. We're in for a partly cloudy day with light winds. There is a slight chance of a shower, most likely in the afternoon, and we're expecting a top of 20 degrees for tomorrow, Wednesday. A shower or two in 21 and continuing that way for Thursday, but clearing up for Friday and for the weekend at this stage.
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0: what's making news this morning. The West Nowra home in which police found hundreds of cannabis plants last Tuesday, June the 2nd, has been damaged by fire. Firefighters were called to the home on Filter Road around 4:30 a.m. on last Thursday, June the 4th, with flames coming from a hole in the roof. The fire was quickly extinguished and was confined to the roof cavity. Police are investigating the cause and also investigating who was responsible for setting up a sophisticated hydroponic system in the house, finding 329 plants. Concerns about planned changes to local rail services have prompted action from the union movement. There has been widespread criticism of state government plans to change the South Coast Line timetable, including services no longer stopping at Walleye Creek that will greatly inconvenience people travelling to and from Sydney Airport. The union movement has joined the fight with the South Coast Labor Council, Union Shoalhaven, and the Rail, Tram and Bus Union, inviting people to attend public forums on the future of the South Coast Rail Line. The community forums are being held at the Bomaderry Bowling Club at 6 p.m. on Monday, June the 15th, and the Kiama Leagues Club at 6 p.m. on Tuesday, June the 16th. And there's a lot going on in Huskisson this weekend, starting with the Street Beats and Eats, when the streets of Huskisson come alive this Saturday, June the 13th, with flavour, rhythm and good vibes. Eat, sip and stroll to the beats, an evening of street food, live music and family-friendly fun. And one of these nights, the Eagles Experience is coming to the Country Club this Saturday night. Get ready to cruise down the sonic highway of 1970s America, where palm trees lined boulevards and FM radios echoed with the unmistakable sound of the Eagles. One of these nights, the Eagles Experience brings that era to life with an electrifying live show that captures the soul, swagger and harmony of the West Coast legends. Get your tickets from the club. Coming up, I'll take a look at the weather and what's happening on our waters for today. Tuesday, the 9th of June. We're in for a partly cloudy day with light winds. There is a slight chance of a shower, most likely in the afternoon, and we're expecting a top of 20 degrees for tomorrow, Wednesday. A shower or two in 21 and continuing that way for Thursday, but clearing up for Friday and for the weekend at this stage. Looking to throw a line in, take the boat out or head to the beach? Here's 927's latest coastal waters report, including tides and surf. On our waters for today, the winds are northerly 10 to 15 knots, reaching up to 20 knots offshore in the evening. The seas are around a metre, increasing to 1.5 metres offshore, south of Point Perpendicular by early evening. The swell is a southerly around a metre, and the weather, it's partly cloudy. There's a 60% chance of showers and a chance of a thunderstorm offshore, north of Point Perpendicular. The tides for Jervis Bay today, we had a high tide at 10 minutes to 2 this morning of 1.48 metres, a low this morning at 14 minutes to 9 of 0.47 of a metre, a high this afternoon at 3:15 of 1.37 metres, and a low tonight at 7 minutes past 9 of 0.7 of a metre. And if you're looking for a surf today, the surf comes down in size compared to yesterday, but still offers a few longboard waves for the better spots. Northwesterly winds early before nor'easterlies later. Wherever you find yourself, do have a good one.
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0: Let's take a look at what's happening in the Shoalhaven this week. At Huskisson on Saturday, June the 13th, it's the Huskisson Street Beats and Eats. As the sun sets over Jervis Bay, the streets of Huskisson come alive with flavour, rhythm and good vibes. Eat, sip and stroll to the beats, an evening of street food, live music and family-friendly fun. It's Saturday, June the 13th, Huskisson Street Beats and Eats. One of these nights, the Eagles Experience is coming to the St George's Basin Country Club this Saturday night, June the 13th. Get ready to cruise down the sonic highway of 1970s America, where palm trees lined the boulevards and FM radios echoed with the unmistakable sound of the Eagles. One of these nights, the Eagles Experience brings that era to life. And get your tickets from the club. On Sunday, June the 14th, it's the Battle of the Burgers, an event where you, the public, gets to decide who has the best burger in the presented lineup. Some of the Shoalhaven's best food trucks plus some unexpected favourites will be making burgers to see who will win the coveted Burger Battle Trophy and have bragging rights for the next 12 months. And you, the public, will help to decide which burger will reign supreme. No need to book, just come along and join in the competitive atmosphere, peruse the food trucks, make your choices and cast your votes at the Husky Sports Club this Sunday. Also on this Sunday afternoon from 3 till 6 at Jervis Bay Brewing, catch Cameron Little, a local South Coast singer-songwriter known for his work with the Vans Band, but he's pretty damn good as a solo artist, this Sunday afternoon from 3 at Jervis Bay Brewing Company in Willamire, and it's free. On Monday, June the 15th, prepare for an evening of elegance, flavour and celebration as Club Jervis Bay, in partnership with the Shoalhaven Food Network, presents the Masquerade Ball, the spectacular grand finale of the autumn celebration of food. The Masquerade Ball offers a night of sophistication and community spirit, with proceeds supporting charities. Guests are invited to dress in formal attire and mask, creating an unforgettable celebration of food, connection and generosity. Tickets at the Shoalhaven Food Network website or from Club Jervis Bay. And the Huskisson Beer and Barbecue Festival returns on Saturday, June the 20th, set on the stunning shores of White Sands Park. This vibrant one-day festival in Huskisson brings together a great selection of beers, smoky barbecue and live entertainment. Enjoy a lineup of breweries from across New South Wales, offering a wide range of beers to suit every taste, alongside mouth-watering barbecue served fresh throughout the day. Live music will keep the atmosphere buzzing from morning through to sunset, all set against the picturesque backdrop of Jervis Bay. And that's what's on. Full on and flat out, it's the 11th Husky Ute Muster, Saturday the 27th of June at the Husky Sports Club, featuring groups from the South Coast and afar performing continuously from 10 a.m. to 7 p.m. That's Saturday the 27th of June at the Husky Sports Club for the 11th Husky Ute Muster.
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1: Good morning, I'm Laura Devoy. Anglicare Australia says people on JobSeeker are being left behind and cannot afford basic living costs. The organisation's 2026 cost of living index has found a single person on JobSeeker is behind $251 a week after paying for rent, food and transport. A single parent on the parenting payment is behind $174 a week. Anglicare is calling on the federal government to urgently raise JobSeeker and other income support payments. Farmers for Climate Action says electrifying farm equipment is one of the biggest opportunities to reduce costs. A new report has outlined a roadmap for farmers and rural communities to save costs and improve energy security by switching to locally produced, lower-cost energy and sustainable biofuels. It says a shift beyond diesel in heavy industry is already underway, and farmers say the shift from imported fuel dependence must be accelerated. Prime Minister Benjamin Netanyahu says Israel will strike Iran with full force if it is attacked by Tehran again. It comes after the US President Donald Trump demanded both sides end a new flare-up in fighting. The BBC's Wyatt Davies is in Jerusalem.
2: There were concerns of a rapidly expanding conflict in the region as political figures on both sides used inflammatory language, urging more retribution. But after pleas from around the region, including mediators in Pakistan and from Donald Trump, Iran and Israel say the missile exchanges will stop for now. But a longer truce depends on other factors, including Israel's campaign in Lebanon and all sides making difficult compromises.
1: New research shows rates of egg allergy in Australia are declining. The University of Queensland and Murdoch Children's Research Institute looked at 7,200 children in two Australian population-based studies. They found since the introduction of new guidelines in 2016, egg allergy rates fell from 35% to 22%. The guidelines recommend eggs be introduced to a child's diet in the first year of life. The United Nations says the Taliban's restrictions on women and girls in Afghanistan could have long-term consequences. An estimated 3.8 million girls aged 7 to 18 are not in school due to the Taliban's rules. A UN official says it's creating a lost generation of talent and potential, and the rules were damaging Afghanistan's economy and weakening sectors like health and education. Hunger is also a big issue, with 4.7 million people facing severe food insecurity. Australians are being asked to thank a first responder today. The national initiative is the work of Fortum Australia, an independent non-profit organisation building the capacity of first responders and their agencies. It's estimated more than 14 million 000 calls were made across Australia last year. CEO Mick Willing says that has placed unprecedented pressure on first responders.
3: From natural disasters to mass violence and extreme weather, the scale and intensity of demand on our first responders is simply not letting up. First responders are stepping into crisis situations shift after shift with cumulative exposure to trauma. And this sustained pressure highlights the ongoing and increasing demands placed on our frontline personnel.
1: Turning to sport, New South Wales coach Laurie Daly has made several changes to his State of Origin squad ahead of Game 2. Mitchell Moses and Payne Haas, who missed Game 1 with injury, have been recalled, while Appy Coruscant replaces the injured Blake Brayley. And Daly could be forced into another change, with reports suggesting Stephen Crichton may be ruled out and Mark Nwonganiswase added to the squad.
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5: Taking a look at the weather for today, Tuesday the 9th of June. We're in for a partly cloudy day with light winds. There is a slight chance of a shower, most likely in the afternoon, and we're expecting a top of 20 degrees for tomorrow, Wednesday. A shower or two in 21 and continuing that way for Thursday, but clearing up for Friday and for the weekend at this stage.
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0: Taking a look at what's making news this morning, the West Nowra home in which police found hundreds of cannabis plants last Tuesday, June the 2nd, has been damaged by fire. Firefighters were called to the home on Filter Road around 4:30 a.m. on last Thursday, June the 4th, with flames coming from a hole in the roof. The fire was quickly extinguished and was confined to the roof cavity. Police are investigating the cause and also investigating who was responsible for setting up a sophisticated hydroponic system in the house, finding 329 plants. Concerns about planned changes to local rail services have prompted action from the union movement. There has been widespread criticism of state government plans to change the South Coast Line timetable, including services no longer stopping at Walleye Creek that will greatly inconvenience people travelling to and from Sydney Airport. The union movement has joined the fight with the South Coast Labor Council, Union Shoalhaven, and the Rail, Tram and Bus Union, inviting people to attend public forums on the future of the South Coast Rail Line. The community forums are being held at the Bomaderry Bowling Club at 6 p.m. on Monday, June the 15th, and the Kiama Leagues Club at 6 p.m. on Tuesday, June the 16th. And there's a lot going on in Huskisson this weekend, starting with the Street Beats and Eats, when the streets of Huskisson come alive this Saturday, June the 13th, with flavour, rhythm and good vibes. Eat, sip and stroll to the beats, an evening of street food, live music and family-friendly fun. And one of these nights, the Eagles Experience is coming to the Country Club this Saturday night. Get ready to cruise down the sonic highway of 1970s America, where palm trees lined boulevards and FM radios echoed with the unmistakable sound of the Eagles. One of these nights, the Eagles Experience brings that era to life with an electrifying live show that captures the soul, swagger and harmony of the West Coast legends. Get your tickets from the club. Coming up, I'll take a look at the weather and what's happening on our waters for today.
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0: 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Taking a look at the weather and what's happening on our waters for today. Tuesday, the 9th of June. We're in for a partly cloudy day with light winds. There is a slight chance of a shower, most likely in the afternoon, and we're expecting a top of 20 degrees for tomorrow, Wednesday. A shower or two in 21 and continuing that way for Thursday, but clearing up for Friday and for the weekend at this stage. Looking to throw a line in? Take the boat out or head to the beach. Here's 927's latest coastal waters report, including tides and surf. On our waters for today, the winds are northerly 10 to 15 knots, reaching up to 20 knots offshore in the evening. The seas are around a metre, increasing to 1.5 metres offshore, south of Point Perpendicular by early evening. The swell is a southerly around a metre, and the weather, it's partly cloudy. There's a 60% chance of showers and a chance of a thunderstorm offshore, north of Point Perpendicular. The tides for Jervis Bay today, we had a high tide at 10 minutes to 2 this morning of 1.48 metres, a low this morning at 14 minutes to 9 of 0.47 of a metre, a high this afternoon at 3:15 of 1.37 metres, and a low tonight at 7 minutes past 9 of 0.7 of a metre. And if you're looking for a surf today, the surf comes down in size compared to yesterday, but still offers a few longboard waves for the better spots. Northwesterly winds early before nor'easterlies later, wherever you find yourself. Do have a good one.
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0: Taking a look at who's having a birthday today, the 9th of June. Michael J. Fox was born in Edmonton, Canada in 1961. He's 65 today. Johnny Depp was born in Owensboro, Kentucky in 1963. He's 63 today. Jane Kennedy was born in Melbourne in 1964. She's 62. Australian TV and radio comedian. She played Brooke Vandenberg in the TV comedy series Frontline. Andrew Symonds was born in Birmingham in England in 1975. Died at the age of 46 back in 2022. Australian cricketer, made his debut for Queensland in 94-95 season. He scored over 10,000 runs in first-class cricket and retired in 2012. Natalie Portman Netta Lee Hirschlag, born in Jerusalem in 1981. She's 45. Israeli-born US actress. She played Padme in Star Wars Episode 1. And she received a Golden Globe Award for Best Supporting Actress in the drama Closer at start in the 2010 film Black Swan. Boyd Cordner, born in Taree in 1992. He's 34 today, only 34. Australian rugby league player. He played for the Sydney Roosters in the NRL from 2011 to 2020. He also captained the New South Wales State of Origin team, as well as being a co-captain of the Sydney Roosters, and he retired back in 2021. Prince Philip Mountbatten, born on the island of Corfu in Greece in 1921, died at the age of 99, didn't quite make it to 100. Married the Queen in 1947 and became a British citizen, renouncing Greek and Danish ties. And in 2017, they celebrated 70 years of marriage, the longest of any monarch. And Queen Elizabeth died aged 96 in September 2022. Doesn't seem that long ago. Judy Garland. The real name was Frances Gumb, you probably know that. Born in Grand Rapids, Minnesota, and died at the age of 47 back in 1969. Ian Sinclair was born in Sydney, 1929. He's 97. Hope he's still going strong. Australian politician. He was a leader of the National Party, 84 and 89, a leader of the House, and retired as Speaker in October 1998. Kyle Sandilands was born in Brisbane in 1971. He's 55. Good on you, Kyle. And if you're having a birthday today, happy birthday to you. Hope you're going to celebrate it well.

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1: Good morning, I'm Laura Devoy. Psychiatrists say proposed changes to the National Disability Insurance Scheme risk excluding people with severe mental illness and psychosocial disability. The Royal Australian and New Zealand College of Psychiatrists will this week appear before a Senate committee looking into proposed changes to the NDIS. It says psychiatrists are concerned people with illnesses like schizophrenia, bipolar and severe depression could fall through the cracks. President Dr. Asthar Tomar will tell the inquiry removing people from the NDIS before alternative supports are available will have serious consequences. The Labor Party would lose government in Victoria if a state election were held today, according to a new poll. Conducted by Freshwater Strategy for the Herald Sun newspaper, the poll shows Labor's primary vote has slumped to 23%. The Coalition's was 27% and One Nation's 25%. 49% of respondents believed opposition leader Jess Wilson would make a better premier, with Jacinta Allen's support down 6% since March. Victoria's will head to the polls in November. Poland's Prime Minister Donald Tusk has warned his country's solidarity with Ukraine could be destroyed because of a row over events that occurred during the Second World War. As the BBC's Danny Eberhard reports, President Volodymyr Zelensky last month named one of Ukraine's special forces units after an army that instigated massacres of about 100,000 ethnic Poles.
2: It fought for Ukrainian independence from the Soviet Union, but also massacred ethnic Poles in what's now Western Ukraine. Poland's nationalist president, Karol Nawrocki, wants to strip President Zelensky of his country's highest honour over the military unit's renaming. But Poland's prime minister is trying to contain the fallout. Donald Tusk has warned that conflict benefits the two sides' common foe, Moscow.
1: Aftershocks are expected after a magnitude 7.8 earthquake struck off the coast of an island in the southern Philippines yesterday. At least 35 people have died and extensive damage has been reported. Five endangered eastern quolls have been released into the wild. The animals were born into Aussie Ark's breeding and rewilding program and are now living in the Bootaree National Park on the New South Wales south coast. The species disappeared from mainland Australia during the 1960s, largely due to feral predators.
3: The eastern quoll is extinct on mainland Australia and a managed species. We work in close partnership with the Tasmanian Quoll Conservation Program. Breeding, rewilding and transferring quolls to keep their genetics and population strong.
1: Aussie Ark Chief Conservation Officer Hayley Shute says it's the fourth transfer of eastern quolls to the wild. Turning to sport, Melbourne has defeated Collingwood by 8 points in the AFL's annual King's Birthday fixture. Kasiah Pickett was awarded the Neil Danaher Trophy for Best on Ground, voted by both team coaches. The game was marred by an injury to Brody Majacek, who was taken to hospital after falling on his neck. D's coach Stephen King expressed concern for Majacek after the game.
4: Yeah, it didn't look great, and when you see a player go down and, you know, when it's issues around the head, neck, you know, that's serious. So yeah, we're thinking of him now.
1: And in the NRL, the Canterbury Bankstown Bulldogs have defeated the Parramatta Eels 14 points to 12. A penalty goal in the 76th minute proved the difference.
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6: Taking a look at the weather for today, Tuesday the 9th of June. We're in for a partly cloudy day with light winds. There is a slight chance of a shower, most likely in the afternoon, and we're expecting a top of 20 degrees for tomorrow, Wednesday. A shower or two in 21 and continuing that way for Thursday, but clearing up for Friday and for the weekend at this stage.
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G'day, welcome again to Classic Albums. My name's Mick, and for the next half an hour or so, I'm going to play you a few selected tracks off a classic album. So grab a cup of something and put your feet up for a bit. The album's release date was 2000, and in January the headlines were: First British women reach the South Pole. The first British women to walk across Antarctica to the South Pole have arrived safely more than 2 months after starting their record-breaking journey. Catherine Hartley said she was absolutely elated to have completed the trek, which saw her nine-strong group cover 680 miles, while withstanding temperatures as low as minus 48 degrees C. Fellow walkers Fiona Thornwell and her husband Mike won another record by becoming the first married couple to achieve the feat. Here's a headline from August. Queen Mother celebrates centenary. Celebrations have been taking place all over the United Kingdom to mark the 100th birthday of Queen Elizabeth, the Queen Mother. The Queen Mother is the first member of the royal family to reach her centenary, and she's said to be quietly very pleased indeed to have achieved such a landmark birthday. Sacks full of presents and cards have been delivered to Clarence House, the Queen Mother's home in London. Later, accompanied by her favourite grandson, Prince Charles, the Queen Mother made her way to Buckingham Palace in a horse-drawn carriage adorned with blue and gold flowers. As for the music world, the number one single in the US was Maria Maria by Santana. In the UK, Sonic had a hit with It Feels So Good. While back here in Australia, Britney Spears was strutting her stuff with Oops, I Did It Again. So let's get to our selected classic album. And today, it's Parachutes by Coldplay.

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Coldplay secured a permanent position in Britain's music elite by writing beautiful, simple songs that gently pulled at the heartstrings of a nation. Somewhere in between the confident, vulnerable guitar playing of Johnny Buckland, the melodic bass line of Guy Berryman, thoughtful drumming of Will Champion, and lead Chris Martin's stark tenor vocals are answers for the soul.

0: comes out.
1: That was We Never Change. The name Coldplay was nicked off their friend Tim before he could use it for his band. He'd originally taken it from a book of poetry. In fact, they used to be a boy band called Pectorals and played their first gig under the guise of Starfish at Camden Laurel Tree. Chris's old schoolmate Phil Harvey became their manager and financed Coldplay's first recording and release of the Safety EP on a 500 copies limited CD. Safety got Coldplay a gig in the Unsigned Bands Festival in the city of Manchester. In the audience was a talent scout who tipped off Dan Killing of Parlophone Records to keep an eye on them. The rollercoaster ride was setting off.

If you just tuned in, that was Coldplay with Spies off today's classic album Parachutes. In May of 1999, Coldplay signed with Parlophone Records, and on June the 8th, Coldplay signed to BMG Publishing. By October, their first Parlophone release, the Blue Room EP, 5,000 limited edition CD 12-inch with a video, was released. Lead track Bigger, Stronger started picking up plays on radio.

That was Sparks, one of my favourites off the album. At the end of 1999, Coldplay found themselves being touted by the music press as a band to watch in 2000. And in the spring of 2000, the band went into the studio with co-producer and engineer Ken Nelson to record Parachutes.

Shiver, a huge hit for the band, as was the album. To date, Parachutes has sold almost 5 million copies worldwide. This next track, Yellow, was probably the song that catapulted the band into the spotlight worldwide.

here we are again at the end of another edition of Classic Albums. Hope you've enjoyed today's selection from Parachutes. Most definitely a classic album from Coldplay. Stick around for some more excellent music on your very own community station, 92.7 Main Basin FM.

that was, yeah. That was, that's what that was. G'day folks, Bretto here. Till 12 with Rock. Crank it up, here's the Angels to kick things off.